strip club veteran head. I am still getting this bread. Bought her a burgundy bag. Everyone look at the tag. I do the digital dash. I could do more than just brag. I could back it up.

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I just bought a lamb, I'ma crawl on it. 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

0: I'm William Shatner, and this is Jimmy. 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
2: Okay, fellas, thanks for checking out our membership meeting for the Unstoppable Iota Gamma Kappa Fraternity. Candidates will be notified around mid-semester. Peace, peace. Have a good day.
3: Yo, can you believe that white boy showed up?
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2: 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Oh, yeah, I played ball with him the other day. Old boy got a mean crossover.
3: 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Tell you what, it'll be a cold day and you know where before I let a white boy into this frat. You feel me?
2: Nah, Trey. I don't feel you.
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1: 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The designer I'm in, it cost me a whole lot. 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
1: 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A covenant that split the skies over Berlin. A vow that captured Iwo Jima. A promise was made. A solemn oath that liberated Seoul. A sacred trust that defended Kaesong. A pact that dug in Da Nang. A contract that weathered Tet. A promise was made. A pledge that stormed the desert in Iraq. A bond that patrolled door to door in Fallujah. 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
2: 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I think that I'll keep loving you way past 65.

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And the next thing you know, people are calling us about record deals. And you know the crazy part is, Ashley rented this white Nissan Altima from me and Slim so we could drive out to New York. I think she had to work or something like that, so she couldn't go. So we were gonna go out there to see what these labels were talking about. And I'm driving us there, but my license is suspended. So I tell Slim, I'm like, yo, I gotta pull over before we get to New York and switch so you could drive in case we get pulled over, because we got pulled over last time we went there. But, you know, he had a license, so it made sense for him to drive. So cut to like 7.5 hours later, I pull over in this emergency lane,

right from where we just were. The car was totaled, the windows were smashed, it was cold as fuck, it was raining outside. But we were actually okay. I mean, my boy had to go to the hospital, you know, the ambulance came and he ended up being all right. But our meetings with the record label started at 2. And we didn't have no car, and now we were stuck at a fucking hospital in New Jersey. So this dude that I ended up partnering with later on, his name's James McMillan, he comes and he gets us to these meetings and shit somehow, some way. I don't know if it was just because we just got in a crazy car crash and could have died a couple hours ago, but I'm in there and I'm like, you know what, I'm not feeling this shit, man. I'm not feeling this record label shit. And we drove back to Cleveland. Now I'm back in Ashley's mom's basement. I'm thinking about life, you know, I'm on a ton of Vicodin because the doctors at the hospital, you know, gave us some because we got in that car accident.

Ashley runs downstairs. She's like, yo, Kels. You're not gonna believe who wants to talk to you right now. I'm like, who? She's like, he's gonna call you in 30 seconds. Now, I guess when I was in New York, I had made some kind of noise because this dude named Byron, who ended up becoming my manager later on, took this video I had called Chip Off the Block over to Bad Boy and showed Harv Pierre. And Harv Pierre went and showed that video to a guy named

Life's about to change, man. I felt it. And sometimes that's all it takes. It's just that feeling, you know what I mean? I knew I was gonna be here, and now I'm here.

0: I heard he put a city on. That boy, Kells.
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1: 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Like, just come back later.
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0: pretty figures. And you know, I like the boom, the boom, the boom, the boom. The hard music, the hard beats, they don't make me dance.
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1: Smoking kills one person every 10 seconds.
2: 500,000 people every year in the U.S. die from smoking cigarettes. 60,000 never even touched one.
0: In the 20th century, over 100 million people died worldwide from smoking.
1: Over 600,000 kids will start smoking this year. In their lifetime, 245,000 will die because of smoking.
2: Cigarette smoke will kill one out of every two people who smoke.
0: One cigarette takes away 11 minutes of your life. An entire pack will shorten your life by 3.5 hours.
1: Secondhand smoke contains 4,000 chemicals and 200 known poisons.
2: Cigarettes kill more people than AIDS, drug abuse, car accidents, and homicides combined.
0: Smoking causes 87% of lung cancer deaths, and every 30 seconds, somebody dies from lung cancer.
1: According to the World Health Organization, by the year 2025, cigarettes will kill approximately 10 million people a year.
0: Are you going to be part of this number?
1: The choice is yours.
3: Quit smoking now.
4: 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Winter brings sleet and ice. In the Northwest, winter also brings heavy rains that melt snow and ice, overwhelm rivers, and oversaturate the ground. It all means that winter brings floods.

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2: 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Now, do you have an ID?
1: Aw, oh, come on, buddy. Obviously I'm over 21. Look, it twirls. 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
1: Today, my new son and I failed to shoot off a rocket.
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0: And then
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0: Everybody understands the blues. Are you listening? I say everybody understands the blues. Everybody from one day to another has the blues. You take the little baby that's laying in the cradle. He can't get that milk bottle fast enough. He go to kicking and crying and going on tearing up the little baby bed. He got the blues. Can you dig it?
1: Yeah.
0: You take this girl that's got this main squeeze. That's her boyfriend, that is, you know. And he just bought a brand new GTO. You know she want to be with him every time he cranks it up. Go around the corner to the soda fountain. This is why she wanna go and show it off where all the guys and gals be. You know what I mean? And she get ready to go out this particular night, and her mother said, "Daughter, you was just out last night. You can't go out tonight. That's too many nights in a row." She go in the room and fasten the door and won't answer the phone, won't eat, won't talk to nobody. She got the blues. That's what's wrong with her. Some people call them the reds, the pinks. When you get through, it's the old-fashioned country blues. That's right. I ain't seen my main squeeze in 10 long weeks today. You know I got the blues. Can you dig it?

Hey, but wait, I don't think you're with me. Let's everybody get a thing going right here. Yes, yes. Can you feel it? I can't hear you. Can you feel it? Yes, yes. Sounds awful good. Keep it right there, children. Keep it right there. The blues. And when you're doing the blues, they're so strong, that's the reason they name, they call them blues power. Yeah. And would you believe I invented blues power? Yeah. Can you dig the blues power? Yeah. Let everybody say yeah.

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1: Yeah, hi. I'd like to report a bear sighting, as in Smokey Bear. 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
0: Did you know that 9 out of 10 wildfires are caused by humans?
1: No kidding.
0: I'm a forest ranger. 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
1: Sorry.
0: Kidding. 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
3: 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The answer is quite a lot. America's philosophers are at work in corporations, labor unions, medical centers and hospices, and of course every day they provoke thinking at thousands of colleges, universities and high schools. Wherever they are, philosophers can ask questions that might just make your life richer and more fulfilling. So, do be careful of those falling trees, won't you? Unless, of course, you're not there.
2: A message from the Philosophers of America, celebrating 100 years of thought.

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1: Because we're going
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Tess Henley with our current theme song, Dean Martin, right there. Good morning, everybody. 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The Edge, we're on the edge of your dial. You are on the edge of your seat. It is the 7th of July, 2026. So we didn't have our America 250 show last week, so we're having it this week. And I hope you had a nice weekend. Here in Connecticut, it was really hot. And then the storms came and knocked out a bunch of power around the state. Some people are still without power. The U.S. men's national team lost last night to Belgium in the World Cup. And there you go. Anyway, so, but we're going to celebrate America here, and we're going to be playing songs about America. Some are going to be very traditional. Others will be less so. And because it's a complex country, right? We have a complex history. So we're going to kind of make note of that. We're going to celebrate that, right? Okay. So anyway, we're going to go back to 1949. The film is Take Me Out to the Ball Game, directed by Busby Berkeley for MGM. And we have Frank Sinatra, Gene Kelly, Betty Garrett, Jules Munchen, and Esther Williams all singing Strictly USA.

Strictly USA from Take Me Out to the Ball Game, 1949. Gene Kelly, Esther Williams, Jules Munchen, Frank Sinatra, and Betty Garrett there. All right, so we go from one USA song to another. From 1949 and Busby Berkeley to Brian Wilson and the Beach Boys.

All right, the Beach Boys there with Surfin' USA, and then to round out our USA songs, let's do a little salute to the 60s, John Mellencamp, R-O-C-K, in the USA.

from 1985, Scarecrow, John Mellencamp with R-O-C-K in the USA. Don't ever tell us. We can't spell. There you go. All right. Real quickly, the 4th of July holiday weekend, the big 250th anniversary of the Declaration of Independence. The holiday weekend at the Gelati Perry Homestead, fairly quiet. We kicked off really, really well on Thursday night with the opening of the Connecticut's Revolution exhibit at the Connecticut State Museum, State Library, which technically opened on Saturday the 4th, but we got a preview. And it's a beautiful exhibit. It's a wonderful exhibit, and it's around until July 9th, 2027. So please check it out. Connecticut's Revolution at the Museum of Connecticut History, which is also the Supreme Court of Connecticut building right down in Hartford. So check it out, please, because it's well worth your time. A lot of really interesting stuff and a lot of participation from the faculty of Central Connecticut State University, if I do say so myself. All right. Anyway, so check it out. Well worth your time. All right. In my, I sent out weekly emails about the show. What's going to, and if you're interested, send me an email. My last name, GIGLIOTTI at CCSU.edu. And I'll add you to the, mailing list. In my email this week, I said, well, you know, we'll play sort of some of the, usual suspects and then some, unusual things as well. And, this is unusual to me because I just learned about it. And so it goes back to 1970, and it's from an album by the Fifth Dimension called Portrait. And it is a medley. And what's interesting about this medley is it's a medley of the Declaration of Independence, part of the opening part of the Declaration of Independence, a song by Sam Cooke, and a song by the Rascals. And whenever you can put together Thomas Jefferson and Felix Cavalieri and Sam Cooke, man, that says something. Anyway, so it's simply called Medley. And so here's the Fifth Dimension with Medley from 1970's Portrait. Enjoy.

So I just learned of this recording, last week? And I can't tell you how many times I've listened to it, and it's 10 minutes long. So the opening of the Declaration of Independence, change is going to come, and people got to be free. Real quickly, so the first part is from the Declaration of Independence, the opening of the Declaration of Independence. And prudence indeed will dictate that governments long established should not be changed for light and transient causes. And accordingly, all experience hath shown that mankind are more disposed to suffer while evils are sufferable than to right themselves by abolishing the forms to which they are accustomed. Right? And suffer there is just to allow. Right? But when a long train of abuses and usurpations pursuing invariably the same object evinces a design to reduce them under absolute despotism, it is their right, it is their duty to throw off such government and to provide new guards for their future security. The Declaration of Independence, Thomas Jefferson. And, of course, the Continental Congress. 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We're on the edge of your dial. You are on the edge of your seat. And this is our America 250 radio show, right? So we've already had Strictly USA from Take Me Out to the Ball Game, Surfing USA, John Mellencamp's ROCK in the USA, and then that Fifth Dimension medley. Now, we go part of that medley. The middle part was Sam Cooke's Change Is Gonna Come, right? A great song sung but performed by the Fifth Dimension there. But anyway, now we have Dion with a song. It is one of my favorite Dion songs, and it's called Song for Sam Cooke here in America.

Dion, backed up by Paul Simon, Song for Sam Cooke here in America. From 2020. There you go. Hey, New Britain Farmers Markets. There are two throughout the summer. One is every Monday, July and August. So throughout this month and next month, every Monday, 4 to 7 p.m. in Walnut Hill Park. And right afterwards, there'll be a concert in the band shell there. And then also every Wednesday, June through October, 11 to 2 in Central Park in downtown New Britain. So two farmers markets, eat local, support local, love local. This message brought to you by the New Britain Parks and Rec Department and Connecticut Grown, a way of life, as well as WFCS and Frank the Dean and Friends, your farmers markets radio program. All right. So I also promised you, kind of patriotic songs, right? Songs of America that have been around for a while. So how about Fred Waring and his Pennsylvanians with Stars and Stripes Forever?

0: From the 1964 album America, I Hear You Singing, that was Fred Waring and his Pennsylvanians doing Stars and Stripes Forever with the lyrics. You don't often hear the lyrics, right? So there you go. And that album Fred Waring made with Bing Crosby and Frank Sinatra, and you'll hear a couple of those songs fairly soon. In the wake of the assassination of President Kennedy in November of the previous year. And Crosby was a well-known longtime Republican, Sinatra a well-known longtime Democrat, and they wanted to work together to show the unity of the nation in the wake of the and despite the assassination of the president. All right. Okay, so let's continue the flag idea here. As we do our 250th Songs of America show here. How about Ry Cooder from 1972? It's from a concept album called Boomer's Story. And here he is with Randy Newman, actually, on piano, doing Rally Round the Flag.
1: Yes, we'll rally round the flag, boy. Rally once again.

Rally Around the Flag, Ry Cooder, Randy Newman there from a Boomer's Story from 1972. Of course, Rally Around the Flag is not the real name of the song. The real name of the song is Battle Cry of Freedom, which was written during the Civil War and used by the North as a rallying cry. Now, Ry Cooder's version, not necessarily all that uplifting, but it's 1972 as well, so keep that in mind. All right, how about Bing Crosby and Fred Waring and his Pennsylvanians with This Is a Great Country?

Bing Crosby and Fred Waring and his Pennsylvanians with This Is a Great Country from America, I Hear You Singing from 1964. All right. Let's go to 1988, Land of Dreams. Randy Newman, now the lead, if you will, doing Follow the Flag.

from his album from 1988, Land of Dreams, Follow the Flag, a beautiful song. And what's interesting is on the album, it's part of a series of songs by different people in different, you know, kind of making connections to different groups. So this is the Patriot, if you will. All right. Follow the Flag, or a certain kind of Patriot. Let's put it that way. All right. 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The Edge. We're on the edge of your dial. You're on the edge of your seat. And because you don't know what's coming next, right? Real quickly, little program note, next week will be the last Frank, Dean, and Friends. Yeah, because we're gone the following week, and then when we return in 3 weeks, we'll be back to Frank, Gill, and Friends, because during the week that I will not be here, at the end of that week, the new Dean takes control, takes over. And so I will no longer be Dean, so I will no longer be able to host Frank the Dean and Friends. So next week, the last week of Frank, Dean and Friends. And we'll have a Frank on this date, Sinatra on this date next week, and then other songs. So there you go. But anyway, so that's next week, the last Frank, Dean and Friends. And then in 3 weeks, the first, or the return of Frank, Gill and Friends. So there we go. All right, and we're very much looking forward to the arrival of David Macy, the new dean of the Carol A. Ammon College of Liberal Arts and Social Sciences. I'm very eager to welcome him and start working with him because he's going to be great. All right. Anyway. All right. How about a song? Simon and Garfunkel. This is an obvious one, America.

0: Some people would call him a loser. He ran for state office. He was beaten. He started a business. He failed. He ran for Congress. He lost. He was nominated for vice president. He lost again. But he knew only those who never tried are the real losers. And Abraham Lincoln was no loser. Persistence. Pass it on. 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
1: All right, this brought to you by the Foundation for a Better Life, WFCS, of course, Frank Vedeen and friends, your, hey, we've all failed quite a bit, radio program. All right, American Patrol.

Glenn Miller and his orchestra with American Patrol. You are listening to Frank the Dean and Friends right here on 107.7 WFCS New Britain, Hartford. The Edge, we're on the edge of your dial. You are on the edge of your seat, and we're just shy of the halfway mark here on our big America 250th celebration, right? Yeah, we're a few days late, but hey, it better to do on the 7th of July than the 30th of June, don't you think? I think so. And so we've been playing a wide range of American songs, loosely defined. So we've had everything from Surfin' USA and Dion's Song for Sam Cooke here in America, Stars and Stripes Forever, Rally Round the Flag, but then also Simon and Garfunkel's America, The Fifth Dimension's Medley, which was a mashup of the Declaration of Independence, the opening of the Declaration of Independence, Sam Cooke's A Change is Gonna Come, and the Rascals' People Gotta Be Free. Anyway, and we still have an hour of music left. So let's go to the 2nd of January, 1964. And here is Frank Sinatra with Fred Waring and his Pennsylvanians with Early American.

Frank Sinatra, Fred Waring, and his Pennsylvanians. The song was introduced in 1950 by Bing Crosby, but sung by Sinatra here for the album in 1964, and arranged by Nelson Riddle, but conducted by Fred Waring. All right. Johnny Taylor, What's America? That's America.

Johnny Taylor, That's America, from his 1984 album, This Is the Night. All right, so Mercy Otis Warren wrote a wonderful play, a very funny, scathing, and dramatic play called The Group. And it's about the Mandamus Council, which were a group of colonists appointed by the king to run Massachusetts, King George III. And they were a greedy bunch. They were out for themselves. They were going to take full advantage of the power they had. And so this play, The Group, was written and published just literally days before the fighting begins at Concord. And she was very aware, and it's a clear call for revolution. It's a clear call for, we've got to fight this. We can't just let this happen. And she also was very aware that it was not going to be pretty, that it was going to mean sacrifice, and it was going to mean bloodshed. And so at the end of this play, and it's basically just the Mandamus Council just being greedy and talking to one another. And then at the very end, a woman is sitting on the stage, and she delivers this speech where it's basically, war's coming, bloodshed's coming, but it's necessary. So here she is. What painful scenes are hovering o'er the morn when spring again invigorates the lawn instead of the gay landscape's beauteous dyes? Must the stained field salute our weeping eyes? Must the green turf and all the mournful glades drenched in the stream absorb their dewy heads, whilst the tall oak and quivering willow bends to make a covert for their country's friends denied a grave? Amid the hurrying scene of routed armies scouring o'er the plain, till British troops shall to Columbia yield, and freedom's sons are masters of the field. Then o'er the purpled plain the victors tread among the slain to seek each patriot dead, while freedom weeps that merit could not save, but conquering heroes must enrich the grave. An adamantine monument they rear with this inscription, Virtue's sons lie here. It's a call for revolution. It was a wake up saying, this has to happen. It's not going to be pretty, but it needs to be done. Mercy Otis Warren from the very end of The Group, Act Two, Scene Three. It's how the play ends, and there's not another woman in the play, and then there's this woman at the end, basically saying, "Hey." And all throughout the play, she acknowledges through the what the Mandamus Council characters are saying that women are going to suffer in this as well. It's not just men who are going to suffer. Women will, because women always suffer in war. Anyway, Mercy Otis Warren's The Group. Check it out from 1775. All right, how about, let's see. All right, Rosemary Clooney, this is from her final concert. And when you talk about Songs of America, this has got to be one of them. Irving Berlin's God Bless America, sung by Rosemary Clooney.

0: for one of the best nights of my life.
1: All right, from her last concert, and that was released 2002, God Bless America, Rosemary Clooney. And of course, in response to that song, Woody Guthrie wrote this one.

A true American original. Woody Guthrie there with This Land Is Your Land from the 1997 release, This Land Is Your Land, the Ash Recordings Volume 1. All right, we're now going to January 12th, 1950. Axel Stordahl arranged this. The Jeff Alexander Choir joins in. It's a song that Sinatra introduced with this recording, written by Beasley Smith and Haven Gillespie. It's called God's Country.

0: That release would make it to number 25 on the charts in 1950. God's Country, Frank Sinatra. All right. How about Mel Brooks doing or impersonating Frank Sinatra singing America the Beautiful?
1: Frank Sinatra, America the Beautiful. Got it? Okay. Oh, beautiful. For spacious skies. For amber waves of grain. For purple mountain majesty. Above the tutti frutti plain. Ooh, America. Hey, America. 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With a big fat gang of motherhood. From sea Scooby-Doo to sea Shooby-Doo. Well, you know the tag. That's...
0: All right. Mel Brooks from The Tonight Show doing Frank Sinatra doing America the Beautiful. Right here on Frank the Dean and Friends. How about a public service announcement about Arbor Day, which is past, I know, but it's just everything about this screams America.

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1: 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Of course, Frank, the Dean, and friends, your We Love John Denver radio program. Oh, we like trees, too. All right. We heard the Fifth Dimension singing the opening of the Declaration of Independence last hour in their medley. How about Schoolhouse Rock and Lynn Ahrens doing the preamble to the Constitution?

All right, the preamble of the Constitution, right there from Schoolhouse Rock, from that collection, 1998. 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The Edge, we're on the edge of your dial. You are on the edge of your seat. You don't know what's coming next. And we have about another half hour to go on the big 250th radio program here. That's not our 250th. It's the Declaration of Independence's 250th. Anyway, all right. So we're now going to enter a free zone, if you will. So we're going to kick it off with a song Frank recorded June 27th, 1941, with Tommy Dorsey and the Pied Pipers. This was arranged by Cy Oliver, written by Matt Davis and Tom Adair, and it's called Free for All.

right. Frank Sinatra, the Pied Pipers, and Tommy Dorsey from the song Is You, the great box set from 1994 RCA. All right, let's go to Stony End, 1971, Barbra Streisand and Free the People.

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Song of Freedom, Bing Crosby singing Irving Berlin from A Holiday in there. All right, Bobby Darin, Simple Song of Freedom.

Mr. Bobby Darin with a simple song of freedom right there on Frank the Dean and Friends. All right, our final freedom song, if you will, comes from the 2003 collection Carry It On, and it's Peter, Paul, and Mary, No Easy Walk to Freedom.

0: Peter, Paul, and Mary, No Easy Walk to Freedom. Okay, in 1768, Phyllis Wheatley Peters wrote a poem called America. It was unpublished because it was a pro-revolution poem. And Phyllis Wheatley Peters, of course, was a enslaved woman. All right. Named after the ship that she was brought over from Africa on, the Phyllis, and Wheatley was the name of the people who bought her. Anyway, so here's the poem. It's called America. New England first, a wilderness was found, till for a continent was destined round. From field to field the savage monsters run, ere yet Britannia had her work begun. Thy power, O liberty, makes strong the weak, and wondrous instinct Ethiopians speak. Sometimes by simile a victory's won. A certain lady had an only son. He grew up daily virtuous. As he grew, fearing his strength, which she undoubted knew, she laid some taxes on her darling son, and would have laid another act thereon. Amend your manners, I'll the taxes remove, was said with seeming sympathy and love. By many scourges she his goodness tried, until at length the best of infants cried. He wept. Britannia turned a senseless ear. At last, awakened by maternal fear, why weeps Americus? Why weeps my child? Thus spake Britannia, thus benign and mild. My dear mamma, said he, shall I repeat? Then prostrate fell at her maternal feet. What ails the rebel? Great Britannius cried. Indeed, said he, you have no cause to chide. You see each day my fluent tears, my food, without regard. What no more English blood was length of time drove from our English veins? The kindred he to Great Britannia deigns. 'Tis thus with he, O Britain, keeping down New England force. Thou fear'st his tyranny, and thou didst frown. He weeps fresh to feel this iron chain. Turn, O Britannia, claim thy child again. Love drive by their powerful charms, indolence slumbering in forgetful arms. See, Agonoria diligent employs her sons, and thus with rapture she replies, arise, my sons, with one consent arise, lest distant continents with vulturing eyes should charge America with negligence. They praise industry, but no pride commends to raise their own profusion. O Britain, see, by this New England will increase like thee. Right. So stop mistreating us, and we'll only benefit you. So, why are you weeping, America? Well, because you're mistreating us. There you go. All right. Phyllis Wheatley Peters, America, from 1768. All right. Do we have time for it? Let's give it a shot. Phil Oakes and the Ringing of Revolution.
1: We'll do a song then about revolution. Song of what's been true of all revolutions from the beginning, the French, the American. This is a fictional song, a cinematic song. You've got a picture, this mansion on the top of a hill, housing the last of the idle rich, the last of the bourgeois, the last of the folk singers, as they're being encircled tighter and tighter by the ringing of revolution. All the people on the inside spiritually resemble Charles Lawton, and all the people on the outside physically resemble Lee Marvin. As a matter of fact, the song is so cinematic that it's been made into a movie directed by Otto Preminger. It stars Senator Carl Hayden as Ho Chi Minh. Frank Sinatra plays Fidel Castro. Ronald Reagan plays George Murphy. John Wayne plays Lyndon Johnson. And Lyndon Johnson plays God. I play Bobby Dylan. The young Bobby Dylan.

Phil Oakes, the Ringing of Revolution from his Phil Oakes in Concert album, 1965. Hey, check out at the Museum of Connecticut History at the Connecticut State Library, Connecticut's Revolution. It's an exhibit just opened on the 4th of July and will be there until next year, July 9th, 2027. Connecticut's Revolution at the Museum of Connecticut History at the Connecticut State Library on Capitol Avenue in Hartford. Well worth your time. 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This message brought to you by the Connecticut State Library, the Museum of Connecticut History, WFCS, of course, Frank the Dean and friends, your Connecticut's Revolution radio program. All right. So real quick, next week we have the final Frank Dean and Friends. Then we're off the following week, and then we're back the next week. So back in 3 weeks with... The Return of Frank Gill and Friends. And so there you go. All right. Our final song, Only Makes Sense. Let us do That's The House I Live In, That's America to Me. Frank Sinatra from 1945, August 22nd to be precise, arranged by Axel Stordahl and written by Earl Robinson and Lewis Allen. It was introduced in 1942 in the review Let Freedom Ring by Earl Robinson himself. So The House I Live In, right here on Frank, the Dean, and Friends. Thanks for listening, everybody. 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

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We're on the edge of your dial. 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

0: So you're a tough guy, like you really rough guy. 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I'm the bad guy.
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Your good friend DJ B-Eazy just giving you that morning mix up into the afternoon. Big shout out to everybody doing their thing. Also, special birthday shout out to

Yes, yeah, so the Brent Hartford, The Edge, your good friend DJ Beezy, giving you that morning mix up into the afternoon. Had to make sure the microphones were right and whatnot. But yeah, big shout out to, big birthday shout out to Anastasia, Annie. Happy birthday, blessings. Your birthday was yesterday, but still, you celebrating your birthday all week. So yeah, just, you know, big birthday shout outs to you and whatnot. And then just, you know, letting the people know tonight, back at South Whitney, Pizza and Bar, 9:30 to close. Also, tomorrow, we are going to be on break from Wednesday night karaoke at Parkville due to they got a special event going on. So we'll be back the following Wednesday. I believe that's the 15th, I believe, and whatnot. So we'll be back the following Wednesday. But just to give you guys a heads up, tomorrow, no karaoke due to, you know, private event going on with the governor and all that good stuff. You know, and shout out to, you know, what's going on with, you know, Connecticut and everything. And just, you know, the positive stuff and whatnot. Also, Thursday, we'll be back at Giovanni's, 8:30 to 11:30. Also, another big shout out, big birthday shout out. Happy birthday, Jen. This Thursday is her birthday as well. So it's just like it's cancer season with the birthdays and all that. So.

Hartford, The Edge, the good friend DJ B-Eazy. And yeah, I'm doing a little bit of overtime. Again, big birthday shout out to Anastasia. Happy birthday, Annie. You're celebrating all week. Let's go.

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0: 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Besides, it's like what the Germans said.
1: You know, yeah. 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

0: Yes.
1: This is going to be good.
0: Awesome. I can't even remember the last time I was at a concert.
1: I know. It's been like ages.
2: Man, I can't believe you got tickets.
0: Yeah, Josh, you the man. You were the man.
1: Well, come on, man. Don't thank me yet. I mean, it might not be as good as they say. You never know
0: what Whatever, bro.
1: I
0: mean,
2: guys, we got to keep moving if we're going to get there early.
0: Hustling up. Wait, hold on, guys. ATM machine, I'm a little light on cash.
1: No, wait up, Greg, man. I think I might have some for you.
0: Yep. You can be my sugar daddy.
1: Hey.
0: Yeah.
1: Here you go, man.
0: Ow. Whoa, $50. Pretty generous.
1: Hey.
0: You sure you're Jewish? 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

0: right, Ted. Anyone doing that one?
1: Which one?
0: 30.
1: I'm doing it.
0: 30 days in a hole.
1: Yeah. That's nice.
0: 30 days in the hole. 30 days in the hole.
1: Lord have mercy.
0: Oh, yeah.
1: Come on in, man.
0: That's it.
1: Yeah, right.

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0: 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A promise that hit the beaches of Normandy. A covenant that split the skies over Berlin. A vow that captured Iwo Jima. A promise was made. A solemn oath that liberated Seoul. A sacred trust that defended Kaesong. A pact that dug in Da Nang. A contract that weathered Tet. A promise was made. A pledge that stormed the desert in Iraq. A bond that patrolled door to door in Fallujah. An IOU that braved IEDs in Kandahar. 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

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Mood. I'm still up counting 500,000 cash. 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

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Never been disrespected.

Niggas killing us. 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We gave you that swag. We gon' need that back. 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
2: Yeah, I don't need for it.
1: Yeah, 4-5. Yeah, I been sleeping with your, you ain't even know it, you should peep the sh-
3: fast.
1: I done gave the, she done told the world and I ain't see it tweet the sh-
3: oh.
1: I been out in Vegas buying Fiji, pouring Molly in and now I'm kicking.

Do you ain't even know it. You should peep the shit. I done gave the because she done told the world and I ain't see it twitching. I've been out in Vegas buying Fiji, pouring Molly in and now I'm cooking. Oh Lord, they can't see the boy because the limo 10, but it's me.

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0: Them vapors used to be my dog, you was in my left too. Scream ride or die, I thought you would ride with me. Found out you was jealous, you weren't even grind with me. And when I caught the six, you wanted the 550.
1: Used to be my dog, you was in my left titty. Scream ride or die, I thought you would ride with me. Found out you was jealous, you weren't even grind with me. And when I caught the six, you wanted the 550.
0: See, I look at it like this. What I supposed to spend 1,000 nights in the studio rapping my lights out? Going city to city. Can't take my son to school when I want to. Can't see my mama, my family when I want to. They giving my money. They act like he hanging with me. I ain't never been sweet. Far as I can remember, every time I went to jail, I had to stand up in that by myself. I ain't even never think about him calling my baby mama to pick my son up to take him to the movies. Go play basketball while I'm doing his time in the cell. Acting like I owe you something. It hurt my heart to see some of my closest friends turn their back on me about that attention needle. Or a green piece of paper with a slave master on the front of that. I used to hear him, I was feeding, I heard him whispering, Meek Mill finish. I was like, damn, I was feeding you, bro. All I did was keep grinding. Through the storm, like Derrick Rose on a 50-point night. On a deli basement. For the love of the millions. Royalty over loyalty. Never get it confused. I got real friends and family that never turn their back on me for the love of the money. I got a homie that's doing life. He can't offer me no money.

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Thus spawned the title of this program. The word maraud means

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When we met, I had to give her mad respect. She was with a man, he took a drag from a cigarette. He told her he'll be back. He jumped in a meter cab, gestured to his cell to tell her where to meet him at. Now she was mad, and I was looking for my car. She got some plastic bags coming from the supermarket, cooking for his.

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Baby girl had a son, he was 3, yeah, I took him in. Now she call him little me, I even look like him. 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She be calling him Blackie, that's cause his real father jet black. 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Now his pops call and collect that, the new crib on the new number, now how he get that? See, now I knew we was a mismatch. 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I see where I went wrong at, just try to bring out the queen in you. But when you make a girl leave a man,

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0: You know, I spy with my little eyes.
1: Yes.
0: Something beginning with F.
1: What?
0: Fake boys doing up net. Fake. Talking real. With the last ones left.
1: The last.
0: Kill mother. Ha. I said it with chest.
1: You know.

0: and spin it, drill it, miss, I'm living.
1: I spy with my little eyes.
2: Yes.
1: Something beginning with F.
2: What?
1: Fake boys doing up net. Fake. Talking real,
2: real.
1: With the last ones left.
2: The last.
1: Your mother. I said it with chest.
2: You know.

0: I spy with my little eye.
1: Yes.
0: Something beginning with F.
1: What?
0: Fake boys doing up net. Fake. Talking real,
1: real.
0: With the last ones left.
1: The last.
0: Kill mother.
1: Ha.
0: I said it with chest.
1: You know.

I own it, burning bridges, there's nowhere to go but forward. I strike the match, then I'm caught up in the moment, but never in my feelings when I'm dealing with opponents. I dead them first and they scalp us just a bonus. The alpha dogs are quiet, quiet the owners. We make our paper, euro, dollar, yen,

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He's calling to remind you that you have a pair of Mackie HR824s here in the shop that have been available for pickup since August. If you would not like...

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3: 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Hey, this one right here ain't even about the money, bro.
2: 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Yeah.
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2: 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What up,
3: 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Yeah. They